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Mittendrin in der meisten Musik. 30 Minuten Hits am Stück. 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I couldn't tell you a thing about that night. Between the drinks and the blinding light.

0: Neue Musik. 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Carry me out of the dark.
1: Carry me out of the dark. Clock, clock. 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